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So hot. So hot. This is the sound of the 30s. One, two, three, four.

Went to the sessions of sweet silent thought. Chaos, wars, dysfunction, men's eyes. Trouble, death, heaven with heartless cries. Over base clouds, rising sun, early morning shines. More than just an hour

how many glorious mornings have they seen, or all triumphant splendor from their brow, reaching clouds and massive from snow, and hope always will remain, sons of the world, human loss and gain, born to laugh and born to cry, here to live or so to die.

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1: I want you to get together, put your hands together one time, and help me pray for one sinner from the ghetto. We call him Harold Jones, and he played the drum.